0: James Dean. Hi, Jimmy.
1: Hi, Gig.
0: We asked Jimmy over today because he's a racing man himself. A real one, not a crazy one. Speaking of racing, have you ever been in a drag race?
1: Are you kidding me?
0: I just thought I'd ask. Well, Jimmy, one more question. Do you have any special advice for the young people who drive?
1: Take it easy driving. The life you might save might be mine.